pressure ya some word hospital in need expansion morgeta stop work now ya lo master plan blong hospital one lo geta area we hospital in local some agent I mean modernity word one small community long island blong iulo torres torba province only receive him lo week ya 13,000 liter tank lo help store him clean rain water lo drink more cook support they come through the British Commission of Vanuatu with them Aspen Blong M together with them team blo respond global lo ship Elpa 1 director blo Elpa 1 operation took the Basil Endoro italem se ikat all different teams too all stop on board lo Elpa 1 plus some all different expertise blo help them all people long EU long trip blo all keda secretary general lo Turba province Albert Radley italem support blo water tank we come by Yelven Big One Island blong EU lo community all bikini I got access lo safe clean water monius outside lo country Labour Party lo New Zealand is stop criticizing government from I mean not talem killers all front and work all border security bio security mo team blo fight them child exploitation but it not affect lo plan block cut them all public service workman government plan block cut them some 80,700 public service work in set lo negistria blo 7 money Belong sports Vanuatu beach volleyball team blo Mazabel Lawak Sherajin Toko mo national head coach Milapata Olitis complete team AVC Union Open 2026 last weekend mo ready blo FIVB beach tour lo Angshu lo China ami two competition we happen lo two different city lo China face kemna even happen lo Union start lo 18 Kasem 21 June last weekend mo second competition lo Angshu we by start long today Kasem number 28 June lo result of face game likim toko mo lawak e kam blo winim sikabo lo face game lo two sets mo lusum second pool match with them China mo Australia e kam blo out them tula lo round blo 16 lo Friday last week tula beach volleyball champion I prepare for important tournament ya for me got two competition one time I happen lo one country be different venue when is blo sports now I mean put them and blo VBDC news.

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0: Thursday, checking. How is your week so far? Into stalo second last day of the week. Give yourself some credit today. Suppose you feel see, you know, achieving everything where you want them, where you put them, but you achieve him the week, yeah, but you know, achieving it. But give yourself credit for that. From say you survive nearly half of the week, but you are still moving forward and you are doing better than you think. Yes. Keeping yourself alive, keeping yourself healthy, Emmy Butler progressed, and shout out to you one for doing that. He got banned man all committee suicide, all I don't know, lose the life, all sexually dead because they get into freak accident and all that. But we are alive, you and me, we are alive today. Emmy second day, second last day of the week, it's Thursday, and yes, be happy, see you are alive. Let's see what I'm now from GD Emmy got premier regarding today's weather. Partly cloudy to fine weather with them chances of brief showers over the group. Light to moderate southeasterly wind. Hemista blow over the group as well. Maximum temperatures below today. Emi range from 24 degrees Celsius down or south to 29 degrees Celsius under low north. Minimum temperatures for tonight. Hemi range from around 15 degrees Celsius down or south to 23 degrees Celsius under low north. You may get one southeasterly wind with them speed below 11 to 20 knots. With them moderate to rough solo that way. Hemista because of the waves will get some 1.5 to 2 meters. This and we stop over all coastal water blow Vanuatu. So wherever you stop listening from, please, every something where you make them, you plan them, be weather wise. Think about the weather you meet too. You know, and them go in the one situation where you may not like them. Always check them more, follow them more, hare more the updated weather information all the time. Lol, official sources. You enjoy this next number coming right up.
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1: 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Yes. 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

0: Alright, so the more the tropical hits nicely number into stab RM and stabulu spirit low weekend is to come close up and tomorrow Emmy Shefa Tay. Weekend is coming as well, and so is Spending Temptation. Yes, guys, Spending Temptation. Before you pay on something, asking you one, do I need it or do I just want it right now? I mean, between want blue and then need blue. Suppose I mean need, then you buy it. Suppose I mean want, then you no buy it. I mean one simple question no more, where Mr. is saving you a lot of money over time. So, but you do not let them spending temptation premium. We get carried away the weekend. You may start them. People are already starting off the weekend today, since tomorrow is Sheva Day, and then we have the weekend after that. Think about Emma. Ask him you want. You need him or you want them? Suppose you need him, well, you be him. Suppose you don't need him, you want them no more, you no be him. I mean, simple as that. Simple as that. You enjoy this next nice fella number coming right up.
1: Got

This is more than rugby league. This is the state of origin. The New South Wales Blues and Queensland Maroons go head-to-head in the biggest rivalry in Australian sports, and Vanuatu fans can catch every match live on television or Vanuatu. Game 1 on the 27th of May. Game 2 on the 17th of June. Game 3 on the 8th of July. Don't miss a second of the intensity, passion and the pride of the state of origin. The 2026 National Rugby League's Men's State of Origin Series, live on television or Vanuatu.

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0: Babe. All right, so while you're staying, check out the nice little selection blue music. Like we said, several themes that come up, 7 days tomorrow. And speaking of Shevate, you need one community event, one concert, one church gathering, one celebration, one whatever it is, one event where you need one stage. 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Well. You enjoy this next number coming up, and you may got 3 more minutes to stop before you stop end them this hour again, and team to end the low favorite hour of the day, I mean lunchtime, people, lunchtime.
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1: VBDC News me kidege muridim. Vanuatu by celebrating International Day Against Drugs Abuse Mo Illicit Trafficking Law today, number 25 June Lopot Villa. Director Plo CID Plo Vanuatu Police Force, Superintendent Glenn Maina, and Mitalam se issue blo drugs, and me command a big one, Mondea, by EMI Star Police one time blo campaign against him.
2: Blo drugs abuse with them illicit trafficking, having no one business to a Vanuatu Police Force or all border agencies. When we work together with the Vanuatu Police Force, blow the address to Molgatanomo. Having one business where you and me, everyone inside the society, but we must come together, blow a unique campaign against them. This new mix of rice, you can be one to must law country blaming, and especially law popular. So, most of the participation is in the output. I mean, you may prepare, you may fight against them. If you are blaming, you come inside the country blaming. So, most of the participation is in the output. You mean say you may not have it, and you may not have it, one better position, blame decide law, destiny of the country blaming, your side law, drugs.
1: Turba Maritime Protected Area mi loans finish lo Turba Provincial Headquarter. Mon Nawia, Turba Ocean Boundary, emi restrictive all the International Fishing Boat, blo no fishing inside lo ocean boundary blo Turba. Vanuatu National Hospital is the plan blo expand them, all the world most strengthen them human resource blo meet them growing number. Long patients where hospitalist staff looking every day. Expansion of MS staff come underneath the Vanuatu National Hospital Master Plan where look long at a big challenge also in space, staffing, more technical capacity, the hospital. The one interview acting medical superintendent of Vanuatu National Hospital, Robert Vogo, and the population of Vanuatu staff increase more hospital to staff looking big number long patients every day. And the LMC from Preshaya, some world hospital in need of expansion more get a stop work now ya lo master plan blong hospital one all get a area we hospital in local some agent and me modernity ward one small community long island blong EU lo Torres Torba province only receive him lo week ya 13,000 liter tank blo help store him clean rain water blo drink more cook support they come through the British Commissioner of Vanuatu with them Aspen Blong M together with them team blo respond global lo ship Elpa One. Director blo Elpa One operation Dr. Basil Endoro Hidalem say cut all different teams too all stop on board blo Elpa One blo serve them all different expertise blo help them all people long EU long trip blo all keda. Secretary General lo Turba Province Albert Radley Hidalem support blo water tank we come by Yelven Big One Island blong EU blo community all beginning he got access low safe clean water. Monius outside low country, Labour Party low New Zealand is stop criticizing government from I mean not tell them killers all friend and work all same border security. Biosecurity more team blow fight them child exploitation, but it not affect low plan block cut them all public service workman. Government plan block cut them some 80,700 public service work in settle negistria blow 7 money. Belong sports Vanuatu Beach Volleyball Team blo Mazabe Lawak Sherajin Toko mo National Head Coach Milapata Olitis Complete Team AVC Union Open 2026 last weekend mo ready blo FIVB Beach 2 lo Angshu lo China emi 2 competition we yapen lo 2 different city lo China face kemna ibin aben lo Union start lo 18 Kasem 21 June last weekend mo second competition lo Angshu we by start long today Kasem number 28 June. Lo result of face game, you looking to come lawak e cam blo winim sikabolo lo face game. Lo 2 sets, mo lusum second pool match with them China, mo Australia cam blo out them Tuvla. Lo round blo 16 lo Friday last week. Tuvla Beach Volleyball Champion I prepare from important tournament from Mika 2 competition one time e happen lo one country be different venue. When is blo sports now, I mean put them and blo VBDC News.

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0: You've been following the 12 p.m. news update with them MFBTC News team. And anytime you do one of them, FMGD and Mikad in sofas for today's weather. Partly cloudy to fine weather with them chances of brief showers and stop overlook group. Temperature will be below today. It rains from around 24 degrees Celsius down south to 28 degrees Celsius under below north. Minimum temperatures for tonight. It rains from around 15 degrees Celsius down south to 22 degrees Celsius under below north. Marine update. You got on southeasterly wind with them speed to 11 to 20 north. Where we say make them salt water and rough. All waves are 1.5 to 2 meters. Here may start blow over all coastal water blow Vanuatu. Later on today, by one marine warning, may issue over northern, most central waters blow Vanuatu. So outfit will you blow today? You think about say raincoat with them at. And sunny since sunny me out, low nice for both fila blue me too, yeah. But you know, take them say by sunny all time. Walk about, think about look at an umbrella or raincoat, please keep him you want you try. You know with that, place me call you know and take a sema flu for get strong flu and me stop corona as well. You may for me on that being to stop in the room lunch hour and the dirt hour blue mid AM show and we hope you stop by enjoying time blue out there with them all nice full of tunes. Numbers we Mr. Kamal do advertise 98 FM.
1: 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Of Airplane.

0: Suppose picking a new long new a week, you got fever or you got pain long knee, ankle mo elbow, throat is sore, or joint only sore up or sore, mono save workout good, chest is sore, you must look out. 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Hemi save spolem heart mo come rheumatic heart disease. Bear you miss save stop him. Take him picking in a quick time, go long one clinic close up long check him. Suppose you miss stop him strep AGM, you may protect him all heart long on picking in. You miss stop him rheumatic heart disease. Look out them could help long you today.
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0: All right, to you, just a training with Lolo Awa, yeah. Welcome back, Lo Wanarafala. Meet AM Show Blimi inside Lo Paradise 98 FM. And so you stop passing one nice lunch as well. You decide to see, you know, so I'm making my mind blue, but you can wear. Well, no forget that FBDCM got only a cafe as well. So you might want to come say, I love friendly stuff, the friendly of the friendliest, yes. Grab one delicious LT meal blue for the day, and then you enjoy the friendly atmosphere, Bloonia Cafe, right on, right here at FBTC. You do enjoy the selection, blow number, and so while you stop, decide papa you go kaka, you think blow pass Bloonia Cafe, talem nolo NCT, yes, talem nolo NCT. Make sure so you grab one something, emi, where emi LT, and emi no bread or noodles, or yes, one an LT food. You know, for the blue, stay I traded as well. Stay I traded throughout the day since whether I'm in a friend blue. Without further ado, you make a phone blue and that you need to listen to a nice phone number coming right up.
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Well, Abby, in the National Day Against Drug Abuse with them Illicit Trafficking, yes. I mean, one day where you may observe them around the world, you may raise them awareness about lo about the impacts of drugs. Impacts of drugs where you may lo one use one individual as a family and as a community. And we also want to remind that prevention, education, and support make one real difference in helping people only make them healthy choices and build brighter future. This is mostly the two with them or the young people from say young flab or plant a young flab limina or list about fall into traps or go get addicted to drugs. So here in Vanuatu, all young flab people with me, and we all go the future of me and every positive decision where you may make them today and me help them create them one stronger family, the future, one safer community and more opportunities for tomorrow. So we'll keep things fun and uplifting while you just share a few important reminders about making smart choices and looking out for one another. Think about again emi table by you go against him truck use of truck around Vanuatu since you got the high cases, high number of drug abuse related cases, drug users, lol, narofla, neighbor, brother, sister, country, blimey. So, wherever you're listening from this morning, this lunch hour, whether you're at work, on the roads, in the office, having your lunch at home, or out and about, thank you always for making Paradise 98FM part blow table you. Yes, you do stop blow third hour blow me JM show, and this is Choya, keeping you company. You enjoy this next number coming right up.

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1: The same vibes all over the world, man.

0: All right, well, into saying you the nice little selection blow music and be nice little lunch hour. The sun is out in a rain low lunch time. Anyways, like I said before, today is International Day Against Drug Abuse and Illicit Trafficking. Plobutum lo one symbol them. Drugs and one substance or one something where you take them, you call a body blue after it affect them body blue, then mind blue. You make them you lose control or one no body blue start make them. So that is drugs. Illicit emi minim no mo say emi akensem law. Oh but you mitale say emi illegal. And trafficking emi minim transporting or you sell them one something where emi illegal. So that is a trafficking. Today they brought the day 25 June, Emi one day where me remind them you me again about the importance of making healthy choices. You protect them community blue me too, and you support those who may be affected by a drug related issues. So suppose you got one family blue you say me might be a drug addict. One simple message for them. The best way blue you stay safe, Emi blue you me inform them about that. So You look, you inform them. Knowledge and help them to make them all good for choice, better choices for ourselves, our families, and our communities. You may look out for one another. You may, we live in the tropics, and this is the way islanders do things. You look out for each other. You do enjoy more of the nice selection, blow music. You enjoy this next number coming up.
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2: All right, team, we got less than a few minutes to stop before we stop and then launch our Blue Yumi 2 and then Yumi 2 kick off the last hour, Blue Media M Show, afternoon hour as well. And you used to listen in low this lunchtime. We hope you got one nice LT lunch. And you decide to skip your lunch. That is not a good thing to do. But yes, suppose you skip your lunch. Make sure say before you kakai one meal, you kakai one every kakai. You drink one warm water or you drink one water first time. Blow by you block space, blow air. Before you kakai from sometime that way you skip him lunch, skip him time brought kakai, cut you and we got air low space with timing, yeah. So that way you kakai go, you suffer at one MC will tell him cuss. So to put it simply, before you will decide to skip him lunch, you kakai low afternoon. Make sure before you kakai, you drink one before a cup low warm water, or you drink one plastic 1.5, yeah, or small plastic water, you drink it first before you have your meal. And thank you all time blow stop listening to Paradise 98 FM for keeping you company. We are always here to keep you entertained and informed as usual. This is Joya keeping you company. Soon by join them next radio friend will afternoon, which is Mei Lee with them afternoon traffic crew.
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1: 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And you will used to be listening right now. 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More you got one nice little afternoon while you just the five along. 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

All right, everyone, all stay enjoying with the live matches pro FIFA World Cup 2026. We Mr. Go On, and thank you to FIBTC Television Plafon Watsu. Blame you put them out and we broadcast them with the matches. But this, Emma by Emino, is possible without some people, yes. So, FIBTC, Emmy been Badna with them. Final to government through Ministry of Justice, Youth, more Community Services, and you get Ministry of Prime Minister. And also, you get the Narvala sponsors, final to Forum, final to Limited, final to Beverage, final to National Profit and Fan, Hivira Boats, more Delivery Services, Bank of the South Pacific, PSP, more Sunshine Store, all the way from Santo. One people shout out, I'm Livlalo afternoon, yeah? Me hope you've got one nice afternoon. And once again, thank you. Thank you, Blow L. FIBTC, I'm going to exclusive, right? Let me broadcast them all the matches. You may make all people, Blue Nation, only happy rec. Yes, everybody's watching, all the support with them, Spirit Blog, the sportsman, Independence Park, and me fast, look green with the yellow. All support us, Blue Brazil, morning, and all it is tied up no more. So, yes. Once again, shout out to all the sponsors and thank you very much. Blow me game all people, only happy as always.

We can blame me and Mr. Buck come close up and plan the little man or start the weekend early. Since Emmy Sheva say tomorrow and most people, Balino, Olino, call walk, Holy, we celebrate them. Sheva say you are, you know, Blo Sheva, but you start with the one woman or man Sheva, or you live Blo Sheva. Well, consider yourself a Shefarian and Abby Sheva there in advance. Lo, you're more than welcome to join in Lo celebration. But think about say you may go walk first time before you may go swing Lo Independence Park with them with a nice, like colorful island shed island dress. But on that note, you may go to the rubbish accident, or listen about abentu do alcohol. So you where you decide that you drink, make sure say you not drink, you chamlo and track where try for me wrong, or you know for them all friend blue if logo end up one problem. Since you get some young flali been losing life logo that low, one young flame been losing life flame low weekend where me pass, yeah. And me sad from say me got one long for chenny I did small family blame only stop yet, blame me stop it, be me leco em. And this is alcohol as well, alcohol related. So you and young fla, you got one small family blue, please. Time we decide to you go out and have fun, you enjoy me one, but think about a life blim do me one no more, you do got one life no more. You mean say bem, you mean say bem alcohol last time lo shop, you mean say bem life blim lo shop. So whatever it is that you do, you have planned for the weekend, think about safety blue, no drink over the limit, no drink blue, you go blackout. You drink, you enjoy, you chill with them, chill with your friends blue, and you is a drive to make sure say head blue, mind blue, and me sober enough, but you drive safely, you know, speed krange. From say, like we said, you bem algo lo sto amas time, you go bem pato track amas time lo sto pe life lim to, you know, say bem. So you enjoy more the nice la selection blue music lo this fine afternoon, and you pass one nice la afternoon as well.

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0: 731172273117222. Emi nampa will you service send me one text message with them full name blue mo score prediction blue all the matches all the upcoming matches and give name blue the team about the play with them full score one and no score blue full game and yes send them in suppose you guess correct at the end of the week you go draw blue win one Vodafone credit worth 1,000 fatu. Suppose you may not get a winner lo week. Credit day metabolic 2,000 for next week. Suppose you may not get lo next week. Ita boli go back again. So at the end of the FIFA World Cup matches, you may get one grand draw whereby you may pull them and ogota where you been guessed correctly where you not got chance blo you me fla pull name blo me fla pull draw me fla no pull name blue stalo draw but me fla pull all name again lo grand draw lo at the end of the FIFA World Cup and but you walk away with a one surprise gift sponsored by Vodafone also shout out to Vodafone thank you always blo make me possible blo me fla make me ogota listeners or viewers or Yes, all listeners, all viewers, blo television, blo phone, too, Paradise 98 FM, all man out there, all people, blo nation, only Abby, blo li bat, blo one challenge. Where am I? Hype him up more excitement, blo FIFA World Cup, blo yeah. Once again, shout out to Vodafone for that one. You got one amazing afternoon.
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0: All right, then I saw a number you've been out of me, Alan Walker with him. I am time check. Room in the studio, we got the 7 more minutes to go before you do start by wrap him up. You must have wrap him up today's Meet AM show right now. By me, enjoy Mogata. You enjoy one last number here. Me talk with Anu. We are string band with him, Transit Lady. Before you stop joining him next, Radio Friend Bilo afternoon. And thank you very much, Mustafa. Choose on Paradise 98 FM or Sema Radio Company Blue all time. And by me, looking at you again lo tomorrow. And for now, you stay tuned. You enjoy this next track coming up before you start joining him, Meili. And the thesis show is signing off for the afternoon. You cut on safe. More blessed afternoon ahead of you.
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0: 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Time check room inside the studio, 10 minutes, and me look at 2 o'clock long at this for the evening. And I'm just a pass my French news update room to the news team inside along FBDC. And yes, I'm just officially opening this for the afternoon show. And Mr. Welcome, me, blow by you, joining me this for the evening, blow by him to have a garamal updates, and by him to have enjoy my one good for company with them Paradise 98 FM with them nice for selection music room too. So by him to end them this fella show with them this fella song coming up right now, light up with them this fella afternoon traffic groove.
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2: 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No mistake.

Rebellion this fella time back and straight lo 20 minutes illegal 2 o'clock long this fella evening and misses all matches played with them FIFA World Cup and finish and misses all group where I come lo group A B and C only finish all matches because they finish and now by me continue with them all group D E and F for tomorrow go so group lo today misses I got all good for matches and full up only been come lo find out all results and you miss have a television bavanatu emi broadcast them live game between Russia with them Korea and with them Scotland and Brazil and also you make at Mexico and Sicily along this for time where you stop listening up and also you make at all games where Bali have a schedule for tomorrow where by you miss have a local last game blow rounds of 48 where you start them off matches but get out with them los 7 o'clock long morning you make come blow yes you make come blow by you me look game when by broadcast live 7 o'clock long morning and me Ecuador with them Germany long morning and same game where by happen lo time and by rebroadcast lo 3:30 lo afternoon between Cura show with them Divalo 3 p.m. lo afternoon and you miss have say you got the game lo 10 a.m. too and between Tunisia with them Netherlands, where but play lo 10 o'clock in the morning, and you make at same game where by happen lo time at 2 between Japan and Sweden, be by game lo to play broadcast lo television lo vanuatu lo 7:30 lo afternoon and malo tomorrow. And also, you make at game lo 1 o'clock later on lo afternoon tomorrow too, where me between Paraguay with them Australia, where but play lo 1 o'clock and Missa says he got the same we got one match to by Blelo Semak timer which is USA and Turkey and by game lot of like broadcast lo 9:30 lo afternoon so yes all game early out lo television lo vanatu as you Mr. watch them anyways when we continue the selection music and stay tuned for more updates whereby you have anything about all the all matches lo FIFA World Cup and this song coming up right now by you have enjoy them with them Milestone 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

32 minutes a mil leko 2 o'clock and him tika 28 more minutes ego blo final one time straight lo 3 o'clock long at this for first hour blo traffic roof blim to inside the studio as him just go through lo day blim to him just say mind blim to my the me very very busy because it's the second last day of the week and my you busy to mass by easily blo by sabe forget it or something supposed to start go lo stop blo by you shopping after you think about se carba mascara one shopping pack after that you start you go lo stop the you forget the shopping pack stall out, install out track after you go by you bam next one after they gotta go back loud see he be my beside you look no more you sexy you got full up shopping back after eating your car me one nara kind bro me one nara over my store or one something back and when we got full up shopping back stop with Mr. Colosto Mr. Fogote Mr. Apple kind thing thing so every place you go you must keep him on something where you me really need him start close up limit that way you meet think about to make you want something to use them, we use it right away instead of wasting our time by you misave look out them and sometimes you make a one waste out of one small money back in by you misave purchase them back in so yes as along the way you keep things where you really need them every day by you misave use them stop close up blue you so anyways let me want remind that number point to continue the selection music and this song coming up right now Amy from Rihanna and Amy entitled Only Girl.

This is more than rugby league. This is the state of origin. The New South Wales Blues and Queensland Maroons go head-to-head, the biggest rivalry in Australian sport, and Vanuatu fans can catch every match live on television Love and Rugby. Game 1 on the 27th of May. Game 2 on the 17th of June. Game 3 on the 8th of July. Don't miss a second of the intensity, passion, and the pride of the state of origin. The 2026 National Rugby League's Men's State of Origin Series, live on television Love and Rugby.

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As in, just enjoying more nice for selection music. Beam to time check inside the studio 9 more minutes. A couple of final one time straight low 3 o'clock. Lo by him to serve a full news team inside the FBTC block as update blow English news. Beam to more than this full update right here. By him, continue them selection of music with this song coming up right now. You enjoy him as in, just stop ready blow approach him at 3 p.m. long this for the evening.

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1: Good afternoon and welcome to Paradise 98 FM English News with me, Lodian Welin. Vanuatu Police Force parade through Port Vila today to mark the International Drug Abuse and Illicit Trafficking Day. The awareness parade, which began at the former moorings and end at Saralana, is part of ongoing efforts to raise awareness about the growing impact of drugs in Vanuatu and encourage communities to stand together against drug abuse. Malamba Province has received a major infrastructure boost with the delivery of a road construction fleet and the opening of a new Public Works Department office in Norsup. The government of Prime Minister Jotham Nabat delivered the first dedicated road construction fleet for the province as part of the 500 million thousand Vatu national investment aimed at improving infrastructure across Malekula, Amprem and Pama. Part of the heavy equipment was officially handed over in Norsup this week, with Malekula MP Honorable Gracia Shadrach given the honor of cutting the ribbon in recognition of provincial leadership. Minister for Infrastructure and Public Utilities Xavier Manuel Hari confirmed that additional machinery for Torba and Panama provinces will arrive in September. The new fleet is expected to strengthen local capacity to maintain and upgrade roads, addressing long-standing challenges with transport access across Malamba communities. Prime Minister Jotham Nabat said the investment reflects a practical approach to development. The Vanuatu National Hospital is planning to expand its ward and strengthen its human resources to meet the growing number of patients and hospital sees every day. This expansion is being carried out under the Vanuatu National Hospital Master Plan, which addresses major challenges such as limited space, staffing needs, and technical capacity within the hospital. In an interview, Dr. Robert Vagar said that the population of Vanuatu is increasing and that the hospital is also experiencing a significant rise in the number of patients it receives every day. He said that because of this pressure, some hospital wards need to be expanded, and work is currently underway on the hospital's master plan to address these needs. Vanuatu is seeking stronger cooperation with Melanesian neighbors as concerns grow over drug trafficking and transnational crime in the Pacific. The issue was discussed during a meeting between Minister of Internal Affairs Andrew Solomon Nabwat and Solomon Islands Minister of Police, National Security and Correctional Services John Junior Tuhaiga, as both countries moved closer to signing a new security cooperation agreement. From a press release, it states that the proposed memorandum of understanding will strengthen collaboration between the Vanuatu Police Force and the Royal Solomon Island Police Force in policing, security, and border management. However, both ministers said the touring threat of illicit drug trafficking was a key reason for strengthening regional partnerships. Nabwat said Melanesian countries must work together to address challenges that are across national borders. Climate change representatives from 14 Pacific Island nations, along with other stakeholders, will gather at the Pacific Innovation Forum on Climate Change and Environment. This major event will be hosted by the government of Vanuatu, Philip, and the Secretariat of the Pacific Regional Environment Program from 1st to 3rd of July. The Department of Climate Change is already continuing preparations to host this event in Port Vila. The chairman of the event task force, Nelson Gallo, said that the countries in the region are vulnerable and face major challenges in managing environmental issues and addressing climate change impacts. The theme of the forum is Champions of Innovation for Sustainable and Resilient Future. It reflects how Pacific people, organizations, and governments are taking the lead in addressing global climate and environmental challenges. In regional news, the New Zealand Labour Party is criticising the government for not clearly studying whether frontline services, such as Porter Security, Pio Security, and teams that combat child exploitations will be protected from planned public service job cuts. The government plans to get around 8,700 public service positions over the 3 years in an effort to save money. The Public Services Minister, Paul Goldsmith, said that the government department will make their own decisions about which position can be reduced. However, he noted that the police officers, doctors and nurses are not included in the proposed cuts. Labour says that the people in New Zealand will be concerned if important public service lost staff as a result of the government's cost-saving measures. In sports, there are many challenges that athletes in Vanuatu face when it comes to sports, training, family responsibilities, and competition. Margaret Sahi, a para powerlifting athlete, is one of the para athletes who has highlighted one of the challenges she and other para athletes in Vanuatu experiences. And with sports news, it brings us to the end of today's

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Give me a love from a busy signal this for the time we used up listening come to approaching that the first quarter up long a second hour of the traffic roof flim to inside the studio and yes sun dim to aim stop a shine and up but by him just I expect them evening a brief showers for rainbow by Savia come around later on in the evening by him to continue back with the more selection of music and this number coming up right now Amy entitled Heartbreak Around the World.

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One nice full of beat left there back in with you just have enjoying which is him just a straight low 22 minutes illegal 3 o'clock long this fella evening. And also you miss I say all matches for FIFA World Cup only live broadcast for television but Vanuatu way Emmy brought by FBTC. And also you make at all sponsor yes all sponsors premium you make at all partners premium with them Vanuatu government ministry blong justice youth and community services and also ministry blow prime ministers. And also you make at all sponsor me Vodafone Vanuatu Limited Vanuatu Beverage Limited Vanuatu National Provident Fund and also Evira Port and Delivery Services Bank of the South Pacific and Shine Store Los Santo here. Shout out to every sponsor where well, you make it possible with them FBTC blow by save bring him all live matches for FIFA World Cup is have a broadcast long TPV and also by including the selection of music and this number coming up right now Amy One good for a number we're by seven dream so turn on my volume the radio blue and enjoy this for a number coming up from Joe Breeze and I'm entitled forever.

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0: mix nama kura wadem now yana loko string band long this la time we used to listen igam good afternoon you by kenin to cut 14 more minutes eko blo fine one time straight long 4 o'clock as him just approach him a drive time show blim to and also with them theme blo week as him just talk about blo by him just have stay motivated blo by save help him you milo difficult times blo me so tete by him to talk about how na by him just have ask him support so that you start haren no good start face full up something you know keep him lo you want but you go you talk with one friend or one family or relative where you save trust them lo by save share him out lo by you save keep him lo you want to must lo by save make you think thing after by you got all naravala something you come lo brain deep lo by you save make him but go see a friend and talk it out lo by save set him out and by you save feel him that peace and courage lo by save continue with them all something where by you save make him throughout the day back in anyways with them this fellow update with them a small talk long this for the afternoon but we continue then this for a song coming up right now but you have it enjoying with the Maoli song entitled Sweet Annie
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0: Madhaya dlo this for a time back and good afternoon. We're good for listeners to Paradise 98 FM. 6 minutes, Emmy Leko, 4 o'clock. And by Mdugarem, latest weather update for this for evening. Where Emmy ready start finish low bless ya. By Mikata, partly cloudy. Koka se one good weather, Emmy expected across low Vanuatu group with them all chances of blow brief, isolated afternoon showers, but rain to Emmy expected. Light, moderate to fresh southeasterly winds, Emmy over Northern Islands, Blimey, while light to moderate southeasterly wind, Emmy stable along all Naravla places. Minimum temperature below the day or night, Emmy stable 15 degrees Celsius down the south, Koka se 23 degrees Celsius under blue north. Maximum temperature below tomorrow is double 25 degrees Celsius down the south, Kokasem 28 degrees Celsius and double north. Well, then, south blue maritime blimi, we got one marine strong wind warning, and we issued Naya, where we stop effect of a low northern water streaming low on Watu. With the one southeasterly wind, low one speed blow 21 Kasem 25 knots. With the one rough solo water, we must have a gear up to 2.5 meters, and we stop Naya. So every people will stop travel across low solo water blimi and also all mariners blimi blo palisave taken plant care blo palisave how now disave travel low solo water blimi from him say ikad all dangerous wave conditions to emi might expected with them all southerly swell to em stop. Anyway, so them this for weather update by emi continue with them this for song coming up right now and messed up welcome emi long this for Drive Time show for the next 2 hours.
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2: Good afternoon, all good for listeners to Paradise 98 FM. Dupasem that first quota blong, first hour blow drive time show blim to inside the studio. And overall, emit the third hour blow afternoon show blim to. So, wherever place you start listening, come blim, you start enjoying more nice love vibes. And also, one update right here. You miss service guest the score games too, and still on yet. And it's supposed to you start thinking things you want them part. Number blow by Savet text. That prediction score blue gamble maybe 73117 2 blue boys have sent them text blue gamble and also include them name blue inside them and also you know must mess them because tomorrow boys have a follow more updates blue FIFA World Cup blue me where them three smart kit be by you exclude them Cypress inside and by you have a join them Choi and Keith and Soso inside the studio for the good vibes blue boys have a wake up the morning with them good for a good la positive mindset and also you looking forward blo good la celebration blo tomorrow so that's the vibe you're looking for blo by 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
2: Reggae remix with them song entitled Lie About Us. And yes, by him to stop lo talem se full up man of stack lo traffic na. Him to say se sound him to emi loose finish lo konaya, but cloud emi stop give him all vibes se blessed by really cold cold lo night. But anyways, wherever place you stack lo traffic lem just turn him up volume liu, blue radio blue, and by you have a feeling that warm of this for la next song coming up right now with them Chronos back in long this for time emi entitled Sugar Daddy.

0: No sign with them, Ramo back along this what time we used to have enjoying one nice fella selection for music. Me too, Mr. Passo, one nice fella afternoon. You were you just up tuning in Kamlo Paradise 98 FM for this fella evening show. And one reminder, no more right here from Paradise 98 FM. You know, need him one new day or new week, blow by you, save make it one positive changer. You just need one to share, no more blow by save start. And there you go, everything is as smooth as you stop expect them along the way. Anyways, point to continue with this little song coming up right now. You enjoy.
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2: 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No mistake.

As him to stop enjoyable nice for selection with music, play me too. Him to got few more minutes and me stop blow by him to stop a rubber map. This for the first hour blow drive time show blow me, which is the third hour blow afternoon show blow me too. And by him to stop a follow him update blow news blow me too with them news team inside the 50C straight low 5 PM. For this last few minutes blow by him to stop a rubber map this for the hour, by him to enjoy him this for the song coming up your way.

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1: Paradise 98 FM News, mi Marie-Laure Ludvaun. Polisi mekem strong appeal igolong every papa mo mama, mo o leader blong society, blong must work together quick time na wea against sema drugs, wey stop spole mo liang fala. Commissioner blong police kalshem bongran hi mekem kolia, tere blong makem day blong international drugs abuse, mo illicit trafficking day. Involvement blong o liang fala long use blong drugs ol sem marijuana, emi kamanda pikwan mo fula people ol stop kam victim long hem. From Rizenia, Commissioner Blong Police Kal Shempongran, hitalem se every member Blong Society start long house, kokasem or leader, or li must work together, Blong help em or liang fala. Vanuatu National Hospital is the plan Blong expand em or get a ward mo strengthen em human resource, Blong meet him growing number Blong patients who hospital is the look him every day. Expansion ya hem is the come underneath long Vanuatu National Hospital master plan, where you look long all get a big flood challenge or same space. Staffing mo technical capacity long hospital. Long one interview acting medical superintendent long Vanuatu National Hospital Robert Vokor. Emitalem se population long Vanuatu stop increase. Mo hospital to stop look big fla number long patients every day. Emitalem se from a pressure ya some ward long hospital in team expansion. Mo all get out stop work now we are long master plan long hospital. Malong news outside long country, one strong earthquake ikasem west side blong capital blong Venezuela, Caracas. Some building only fall down, mo saman only been fast inside long old building. Acting President Delcy Rodriguez, he declare one state blong emergency long country. Hemi talem sorry blong hemi go long old family we only lose sumo loves one blong old keta. Igata 4 man only dead long Caracas, 22 man only go long hospital from kill. Mo some building only full down full one. Malong sport Erakor Community Youth Football Program blong makem opening blong Shefa demo same time celebrate them. Andre Tia blong Erakor football hemi one sport we majority blong all get a big man kasem pikinini ori like him. Mo emi gam all see one everyday program. Time igam long school or community sports day. Football emi always one favorite sport blong everyone. VBDC Sports visit Merakor Village straight long egis football field. Time looki mol student holi compete blong fine winner blong deya. Sports program blong community long tere emi tagete Merakor bilingual school long age 10. Merakor bilingual school we igat over long 500 student. Mo community program ya emi select them some fala student mo we only compete long time ya mo blong same time open em Shefa de celebration long Merakor Village. Mo with them sports and put them in long Paradise 98 FM News.

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1: Time me come news. 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No every corner blow Vanuatu, no island, no village, no town. Me feel like I'm true story. 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

0: No forget him to feel this game got exclusive right for broadcasting FIFA World Cup 2026. 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

0: afternoon, welcome to the last hour of the afternoon show. Blim 2 minutes just about 7 at 5 p.m. sharp with them update the news. Blim 2 with the news team inside Longa FBTC. And I have to carry more weather focus for the next day, which is tomorrow. Blim 2 you want to Blim 2, so when I'm going weather, I'm to start expect them. So by I'm to cut the partly cloudy in the moon throughout the Vanuatu tomorrow. So yes, be on a warm place. Blop I'm just having him to you warm all time. Blop I'm to not have a any call, but then this wind will stop come inland. Anyways, by me continue with them just for the song coming up right now. You enjoy
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1: You may just a passing that first quarter up long the last of our afternoon show Blimi 2 and one update right here on more supposed to use stop having about the FBDC Bishlama package when we stop go around and we all to do with them supposed to got one small business blue and you want them say full van what to all is about come check them out Bishlama club Blimivla blow by you save be that 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
1: One good phone number right there, but can we you just stop and join? And Miss Avis and I, you stop making evening running split with them on Paradise 98 FM, that falling the radio blue, and stop on Naya. And suppose you stop thinking, say, why not, Mr. Minosta, feeling that vibe when we really need him with a more selection of music? From saying, not but a good falling the radio blue contact. Make me contact small more, and by you, save feeling that vibe with this for a song coming up next, by save. Bringing me come Liu, and also by making with them Semak song where me come on after as soon as you stop in gym or last few minutes blow the last hour blow afternoon show blimito.

0: Okay, good afternoon, Liu, and I'm Isaiah Fulapman Olista Pareti from Sheva Day Celebration for tomorrow. So you just have to say my second last afternoon blow this for a week. So whatever you do, always remember the next thing we by something about and my safety blue all time. So you know make it something we by save bring him danger come to life, but you stop safe all time. Anyways, we're going to continue with them this for a number coming up right now.
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1: Hello mo, welcome long Paradise 98 FM News. Vanuatu is tap look blong interim second part blong negotiation o tuk blong hang with them France blong claiming back a southern part blong maritime boundary blong hang with them Matufla Island, Matthew Mohanta. Deputy Prime Minister Johnny Kwana po same time Minister in charge long ol get a big fla negotiation ya. I live in my country 3 number 25 June. Mostap make a web long hem iko longa Paris plonga interim second phase plonga tok with them France. Longwana phone call kwana po italem long VBTC News se while by e challenging be hemi confident longa Vanuatu iga same one ultimatum with the France plong claiming back sovereignty over long maritime boundary plong hem Motufla Island far down south. By emiwana 3-day negotiation exercise whereby start long Manisia number 29 mo number 30 mo number 1 July. Second phase blong olgeda tok ya whereby he go ahead long end blong Manisia. Emi very important as by emi show them through intention blong France long maritime boundary where Vanuatu is up trying blong claim him back. Director blong industry Noel Kalo, emi talem si ministry is up trying blong make him say all pack house mo production process, Hollywood good mo full map, olgeda requirement blong expo. Information ay gamaw tayo ma public hearing we parliament committee blong economic mo foreign policy igat with the ministry blong trade. Ministry blong agriculture, he give him 25 permit long all root crops farmer long Sanma province blong support them supply blong kakai blong export. MP blong malo our constituency Alan Liki Molvok, emi ask him suppose 25 famaya by all enough blong meet him demand blong pack house. Commissioner Blong Police Kalshem Bongran, he make him strong appeal go long every papa mo mama, mo all leader blong society blong must work together quick time now we are against some drugs, we stop spoil mo liang fala. Emi make him talk along speech blong hem time Vanuatu, emi make him international drugs abuse, mo illicit trafficking tre.
2: So today we must stand up together. You make him one promise you go all big ni blimi, one promise you go all communities blimi. One promise you call of future generations free me. That by even surrender, Remnant Vanuatu Blimia, all drug adults, drug traffickers. That by even continue to fight. All parents, you must stand up together. All churches, you must stand up together. Communities, you must stand up together. Government, ministries, all departments, you must work together. And police force, you must remain united to fight together with all different stakeholders. And together, Papa, you protect them all beginning in Blimi. From nation to Yumi, it's our illusion all beginning in Blimi of future, suppose Yumi, no united, no effort Blimi.
1: Malong sport, he got planned a challenge where all athletes from Vanuatu will stop facing. Time he come, long time, long sports, training, family, more long time, long game. Margaret Sae, para power lifting, emi wan long all para athlete where emi point them out one challenge blong hem, mo Vanuatu para athlete long Vanuatu.
3: Okay, yes, so challenge blong me, timpam tada sese yumi lo Vanuatu, yumi lo kata all coaches up long para. So challenge blong me lo training blong, I think emi wan coach blong para power lifting, so time ni kam sta pro prepare sta pro ko ya so mi askem lol coaches lo onara wala ma sport lo li help lo fana tu lo fa wala CPC lo di save help mi pro putu wan di putu wan coach lo kam help mi so lo Malaysia din hemi wan athlete hemi kam coach mi lo team yes.
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This is more than rugby league. This is the state of origin. The New South Wales Blues and Queensland Maroons go head to head in the biggest rivalry in Australian sports, and Vanuatu fans can catch every match live on television of Vanuatu. Game 1 on the 27th of May. Game 2 on the 17th of June. Game 3 on the 8th of July. Don't miss a second of the intensity, passion and the pride of the state of origin. The 2026 National Rugby League's Men's State of Origin series live on television of Vanuatu. We'll be right back.

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0: if this makes sense, but you're my hallelujah. 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
1: Paradise 98 FM News, me Lodian Welin Miridim. Commissioner Blong Police Kaljem Pongran, he make him strong appeal. He go long every papa, mo mama, mo leader Blong Society. Blong must work together, quick time. Against him drugs, we stop spoiling all young fella. Hemi make him talk to along speech blong him time Vanuatu emi mark him international drugs abuse mo illicit trafficking long week ya. Vanuatu celebrate them international day against them drugs abuse mo illicit trafficking long week ya long Port Vila. Director blong CID blong Vanuatu Police Force Superintendent Glenn Minor. Hemi talem se issue blong drugs emi kam under big one mo day apa emi staple some one time blong campaign against them. Vanuatu National Hospital is start plan blong expand them all get a ward more strengthen them human resource blong meet him growing number blong patient where hospital is start look him every day. Expansion him is start come underneath long Vanuatu National Hospital master plan we look long all get a big floor challenge wholesome space staffing more technical capacity long hospital. Exploration blong all mineral by start long area blong Nampahu, Peleriu, Monampi long Santo. Chinese company Metal X Limited. He got some blessing blong Sanma province mol jeef blong Nampahu, Peleriu, Monempil. Blong go ahead with them exploration blong all mineral long area blong all geta. With them all past experience, Minister blong land Rick Mahe. Ital MC Pinkadol study, my exploration blong all ground ya. Finish potato in open recording. Long sports, he got planned a challenge will athletes blong Vanuatu list up face him time he come long time blong sports, training, family, mo long time blong game, Margaret Sahi para powerlifting hemi one long old para athlete where hemi point him out one challenge blong him mo Vanuatu para athletes long Vanuatu. Mo with them sports, I put him ends long Paradise 98 FM News.

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4: Some new call thing. 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Yo, what going ding?
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4: 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See?

0: All right, Jennifer, good morning. Lo, you are still listening to another tropical morning show right here on Paradise 98 FM. This is Joe here, sadly. Suppose you still expect him to have a nice little voice, my favorite radio host, Blue Lo Morning. Suppose you still wonder say, where Cyprus is this morning. Well, sadly, him and me, he's not in today. So, by you stop with the company, let me join inside the studio. And I am excited to be waking up with you guys long morning. Yeah, hopefully, we got one nice little Friday morning. Sun may not come out yet, so let's hope by sun may come out from by you who look at Shivarian Webali stop Rock and Roll Cross and W Independence Park. Lo, they blew today. Well, on that note, happy Shiva Day. You used to listen in. You were used up, you know, Blosheva, Bista Losheva. Well, Abisheva tell you, though, you are more than welcome, Blos, celebrate with the Mogota Severian Lo Morning. You've been following Mogota 6 a.m. news update with MVBDC news team as well. And every Friday, the energy is different. Weekend is just knocking on the door. Everyone will stop. Happy, so let's start wrapping up work, and students are looking forward to their break. Everyone is ready to relax more, you recharge. You need to enjoy this nice little number coming up with me, Aquino, with Aquino by Shaji.
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No mess there.

I mean, as I've always blue, fanboy with him at Black Magic. I mean, look, one of now for MGT and we got Blimey regarding today's weather. Partly cloudy to fine weather with them changes blue brief showers and we stop off a little group. Temperature below you meet today, maximum temperature below today may stop around 24 degrees Celsius down or south to 28 degrees Celsius under blue note. Minimum temperatures for today, tonight, 15 degrees Celsius down or south to 22 degrees Celsius under blue note. We got the take a marine update, team got one southeasterly wind plot with them speed to 21 to 25 knots. With them rasolo da we misa vega 2.5 meters. Mr. Misa povalo noten coastal waters flow Vanuatu while on Narfla but imi got southeasterly wind with them speed to 15 to 20 knots. With them moderate salt water we waves is vega 2 meters. Short weather update limit 2 and we put on time limit 2 3 more minutes we'll find one time low half past 6 low morning here. Yeah, you used to be listening to Paradise 98 FM. Apologies from say a favorite radio also low morning hear me absent today but you still try the company blow so with them kid inke inside the studio blow out of the follow more the FIFA update daily FIFA update and soon and very soon but you got company blow to vola but for now I'm doing some of the nice little tropical hits coming up. You enjoy this nice little number, hear me, Hi Resta with them song title Rush.

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All right, tenais rana ba yara me mi believer what em matu you no ras. Rise and shine, beautiful people. The Zanisa Bolpichino is a singer, and somewhere out there, get the Mr.

This morning, well, he's taking a little break from radio, jogging. Hemi absent today, so I will be your go-by for today's journey. This is Joy here, and together we're going to cruise through the morning. This beautiful Friday morning, but you got the company blues also with the kids soon. So you take that sip of coffee, you stretch them shoulder blue, wake him up all sleepy eye, and let's fill this morning with them positive vibes, a great music, more plenty of island energy. Happy Seva Provincial Day, and welcome to Tropical Morning Show. You enjoy this number coming right up.

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Nice love voice blow Fabrice Gallo with the Mayor Side Grew song M Blow of Fatolo. 5 minutes more is doubling to find one time low 7 o'clock. Hence, by following with the 7 a.m. news update again with them FBTC news team. But for now, make you feeling blue on that. You enjoy this one more track before you just stop kick off the second hour blow tropical morning show. And this is Choya keeping you company. But into follow more the update and you may go on with them. Five split me, lol, nice la music. Kema used to harem this one here. Emi busy signal with them RC, dreams of brighter days.

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1: 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Stand Up Strong Long Ting Ting Plung Developem Plung Marina Project Ino Go Ahead From Developer Ino Work With Them Community Consultation Ya We Should Take Em All Geta Long Environment Department Plung Urban Affair Mo Planning Geology mo mines, fisheries, water mo sheva provincial government. He take him no more 3 office blong environment. He make him se blong talk about assessment blong project. People he raise him concern long garen where him main place blong vatu. One company no more long China he save supply. Half blong electricity blong Beijing. Mo he give him heat long plant 1 million square meter long north blong country. Him a China Tadang Corporation. One long old big flag company blong energy long wall. Long one public hearing with parliament committee blong economic mo foreign policy. He hold him with the ministry blong trade and commerce mo industry. MB Malo Aure constituency Alan Leakey malfuki hemi talem se tourism marketing. He need the more support blong promote him good or local product. Mo give him more Chinese long old entrepreneur long Sanma province mo look and feel. Long respond chief executive of ISAP long Vanuatu tourism office Adela Aru hitalem se planted tourism business weli rere finis long work mo kasem all tourist solista fine mi hat yet long kasem loan mo credit long support and business long all geta mo news outside lo country Labour Party long New Zealand istap criticize em Kaufman from him italem clear sell frontline work also border security pay security mo team long fight them child exploitation palino avect long plan long katem all public service workman kafmani plan long katem some 8700 public service work inside long neck is 3 year long serve money public services minister Paul Goldsmith italem sell department pali make a decision long one and work only save katem Pell Police, Talk Damones, Olino Stab Inside, Long Plania. Lay by Talem Selman, Long New Zealand, Pali Wari, Suppose Important Service, Oli Lusum, All Staff. Mo with them news, Long Region, I put them ends, Long Paradise, 98 FM News.

All right, then I saw number you're me reggae fashion blog Chris Brown delusional. 14 minutes, and me pass 7 o'clock. You've been following the 7 a.m. news update with MFBDC news team and into Stablo second hour blow tropical morning show. And sadly, you reached the turning vlog hour. Welcome, welcome. Favorite radio Australia morning, yeah, hemi absent, so you will have to deal with me. This is Joe here keeping you company. You not feel sleepy, suppose you stop low second or third cup of coffee for you. Well, cool for you. I need coffee as well. Anyways, you do enjoy the selection blue music for now. But soon by me join a company blue kit inge with them so so inside the studio for the daily FIFA World Cup update. You enjoy this number here, me 51S with them song title Laudiao.

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Alright, a nice little voice flow. Olivia Dean with them. So easy. And me pass them 20 minutes past 7 o'clock. And suppose you think you serve football. Now, well, this is your time. And me time blue when you take some full time score blow any match, blow week. You go to number 7311722. Or go to N3 Bali close lo every Thursday. 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Text now, you go 7311722. More time luck, blo you win. 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

0: Key to the City, Key to the City remix by Diva Savage with the Mea Busy Signal and time limit to 43 minutes. Emi bin leko 7 o'clock. Suppose you still feel tired lo morning, well, Emi remind you again, you've made it to Friday, yes, so you need one more push, one more cup of coffee, one more smile, and the weekend will be here before you know it. You know, feel down into end the wiggle one eye note. Keep it minute, you stop on that, make it full in blue for go on that, and you enjoy all the nice little numbers coming out. Low Paradise 98 FM. This is Joy here, keeping you company. Low nice little morning, yeah. But you'll be joining soon. Emi company blue, Kid Hinge with them, Soso into the studio with them, got a daily fever update. 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
1: Paradise 98 FM News, me Lodian Welin Miridim. Panwatu is tap look plong interim second part plong negotiation, or talk plong him within France, plong claiming back southern part plong maritime boundary plong him within Tuvla Island, Madiu Mohanda. To be the Prime Minister Johnny Kwanabo, same the Minister in Judge, long all get a big for negotiation in living country, long week yam. Number 25 June, most stop make him way blong him, he go long Paris, long enter him second phase, long all talk talk with him friends. Long one phone call, Kwanabo italem long VBDC News a while by challenging, pehemi confident, long Vanuatu custom one ultimated with him France, long claiming back sovereignty. Over long boundary blong him, Motuvla Island, far down south. All official will stop long holiday, you know, allow long travel long diplomatic passport, land development, cooperation division, development services. An all bill it alem talk to gyalong respond long question blong MB, blong malo aure, alan leaky, say got measure in place blong control use blong diplomatic passport. 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mo industry mo news long regional country long past week ol stop face in one peak flow file crisis long fuel we start after Iran he block him straight of homes long February crisis say make him price long fuel mo electric he go and up long plan the country olsem Fiji Samoa Tonga Vanuatu mo Cook Islands ol government long pass week oli work hard long find him new vla supply long fuel mo ask him help long Australia New Zealand mo international organization some vla country olsem Tuvalu oli face him shortage long fuel mo plug out while ol nara country oli putu mol subsidy plong help him old man oli da plong Pacific 2 oli sing out plong more investment long solar power more renewable energy plong stop him ol semak problem long future long sports VBDC sports visit him Erakor village straight long Angus football field time look him all students oli compete plong find him winner plong dea sports program plong community plong yesterday hemi targetem Erakor bilingual school long age 10 Erakor bilingual school we got over long 500 students mo community program ya hemi selectem sample students no mo weli kombi too long time ya plong same time openem shevate celebration long Erakor village mo with them update long sports ay putem ends long Paradise 98 FM News.

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All right, then I saw number Yoram Emi. That was a kill with them Angels Wing. 7 minutes past one time, 8 o'clock. You just a kickstart third hour, Blue Tropical Morning Show. And welcome to you, which is the training me Vlalo Awaya. Welcome, welcome. You, which is the Vlalo Morning. I'm Kasene. Well, me hope see you start to sleep blue. You and looks like Equator with them Gemini Emi 1-1. All German fans out there, Mr. Say full up friend blow me, you'll support the Germany as well. So who look if Lanaya, please you'll support could no more, you'll no swear, you'll no cross, you'll no begin something. And I came. So yes, you is the listening. This is Joy here keeping you company the Tropical Morning Show. Blue me too by me join him company blow Keith Hinge with them Sozo soon and very soon. Sadly, Cypress is out. Lolos was just listening low morning. I hope you got one nice flam morning. Thank you, Blaster Spoiler Sleep Blom. Hello morning, but anyway, we will see you around. You is the listening, make a volume blue, and that you enjoy this next number coming right up.

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2: Right, you Mr. Watson, look at the matches for football and plenty. 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But, anyways, suppose you think you have a football. Well, this is your time, blow you win. 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

0: All right, last day of the week, and Emmy also Shiva Day. Well, happy Shiva Day, you who just are listening. Suppose you just join Emmy Vlog. Welcome, Lord Tropical Morning Show. This is Joy. Yeah, sorry, voice Emmy changed. You make the favorite radio friend, Emmy Vlog, if you look at all about that. So, you look at wish me one happy Shiva Day. And while we are in Tusatalem, Mr. Talem, happy Shiva Day, you who are listening, think about say, weekend is just tomorrow, and the old man will start the summer, you will start the weekend, blog that yesterday and today as also. You wish to decide what you drink, you go out, you do whatever it is you want to do, you party, whatever it is, make sure say you think about safety blue you all time, safety blue into Emmy Paramount all time. So you may got one life no more, you think about them. You go to store, you bem alcohol more than one time. You can go get as much as you want to drink. You go to store, you have a bem spare bubble truck, you go, you bem whatever it is, you bem lo store, but life limb do, you know, say bem lo store, one part of body blue, you know, say bem lo store. So you think about them, life limb to me one no more. And you can't do anything with it. You enjoy with them extra. Think about them. You enjoy all time. Enjoy with them education. No more. You limit them. No more. You limit them. You chill with them. No more. Yes. But anyways, happy Shiva Day again to you. You still listening in the morning. Yeah, me hope you got one nice full of Friday morning out there.
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This is more than rugby league. This is the state of origin. The New South Wales Blues and Queensland Maroons go head to head, the biggest rivalry in Australian sports, and Vanuatu fans can catch every match live on television of Vanuatu. Game 1 on the 27th of May, Game 2 on the 17th of June, Game 3 on the 8th of July. Don't miss a second of the intensity, passion, and the pride of the state of origin. The 2026 National Rugby League's Men's State of Origin series, live on television of Vanuatu. We'll be right back.

0: All right, Jeffrey, lista abi, lista watch him the live matches blue FIFA World Cup through the television blue fan out but him up in a possible without some people so if you see me partner with him fan out government through the ministry of justice youth and community services with the ministry blue prime minister and to me them going people shout out to you blue thank you blue make me possible also no for them all narrafala sponsors you get four of one fan out to beverage limited you get fan out national provident fund Ivra Boats more delivery services, Bank of the South Pacific 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You wish to listen in, look at the places here. You got one nice day, and a shout out to Gamlu you this Friday. We hope you got an amazing Friday morning, and also happy Shiva Day, Gamlu if you like again. Once again, this is Joy here, keeping you company. You do enjoy more the selection blow music before you miss the cut company blow Zoso with them kid Inge inside low studio.
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All right, nice one number yara mimi walkabout by Alexa Beatdown with them fanboy 28 minutes and me pass on time low 9 o'clock in the star blue last hour blue tropical morning show and this is Joya keeping you company as usual. You me had a nice one number low this fine morning and sadly Germany have me been loose low equator. Equator me winning Germany low once couple 2 and you one fan but Germany you know worry no trouble at blue you out naya you get ready you go join them with the chef at you will celebrate them chef at and the independence park. Yes, well happy chef day lo you is the listening you one good to listen to paradise Nigeria FM. You walk about today, make sure you say you walk about, you take him plenty of care, right? You do enjoy now we are LSP here with them song title Climate Change.

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0: All right, yes, nice little number. You're with me, Soja, with him, Golo Ikai. We all need love. You may got less than 20 minutes to go before you start up a tropical morning show. Believe me, low morning. And one more time, one good morning, Ikamlu. You more happy shiver take. Ikamlu, you start listening, you stop blow bus, you stop Kamla town, or you stop blow bus for Golo walk. We want to go wherever you are listening from. Well, me hope you got on good vlog Friday morning. You enjoy more vlog all get a nice little music with Mr. Kamalo Paradise 98 FM. And also you get to hear the FIFA World Cups update as well. And one more time, shout out to all of the sponsors. Well, you may get me possible. Will you miss off a, put them out, give him out live matches for FIFA World Cup. You may get the Vodafone, Fonatu Beverage, Fonatu National Provident Fan, VNBF, if you're a board, smart delivery services, Bank of the South Pacific with them, Sunshine Store all the way from Sando. So once again, shout out to Gam Livla. Hope you got one nice little Friday and you enjoy a weekend. Blue it. Even do enjoy my this next number coming up with me, Cramps Morgan, with them song title, All About Love.
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0: FIVDC and Mikaren Parkers right to FIFA World Cup 2026. 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

0: All right, and we are back for FIFA daily FIFA update with them. Sadly, today we not got so with them Cyprus, but then we keep Inge with them until Willy. Tula sports journalist blow FBTC, but give me run town blow round 32 by Mr. Ko from, and also but to like him talk about small game blow the day morning Germany versus Ecuador, sorry, my bad.
1: Tungwa. Good morning, back and everyone. Yes, you got a small minutes play. You missed out today. Mogata matches premiers, especially. Mogata team will qualify finish low round of 32. Blow FIFA World Cup 2026. And you can understand them say. First time, good morning to you. All the way to Torba, come Kasem South, Aplo, Vanuatu, Muyustapa, Jordan Paradise, FM, Paradise 90, FM Red Morning, Lo Radio, Play You, Lo House, Lo Shop, or whatever place you stop, and you start listening to online, Lo website, Lo Paradise 90 FM, good morning. 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
2: Good morning, Kit, good morning, IT.
1: Yes, Adel, you look like still night you, You wake up good morning?
2: Yes. Me wake up good.
1: Yes. You woke early morning today?
2: Yes, me woke early morning today. And sadly, me fly come early, too early this morning.
1: True, yeah. Yes, misalnya saya timbul itu istilah plan ya, capan.
2: But sadly, you mean watch him from 2K mi clash, and you mean kat narfla one emi live lo television lo vanuatu, but capan now emi no
1: live.
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1: Netherlands versus Tunisia. Oh sorry, not Tunisia. And yes, back again, what same way, Prata scientist in a stop, teacher in a stop, at Timika, you make out Mademoiselle Lopez, me stop, Mademoiselle Joy, where me announce up Prata Stand FM, and Miss Abdul Lot this morning. Back again, yes, you stop, follow me well this morning, lo radio play you, update lo FIFA World Cup, you look in you miss up, co close up lo all final match, lo okata final match for pool games. Before you me stop kicking on next week round 32 pro FIFA World Cup. Adel round 32 by become more tough from me all knockout states, you know more all pool games. But now by me come more strong, more tough, or the more kata countries we believe more kata lo round 32 pro FIFA World Cup 2026.
2: Yes, thank you to Maskit and to thank you all the listeners who have stop tuning in this morning. Lo stop listening all the updates and to Paradise 7. No forget them say all the live broadcast we come. You stop watching the television lo Vanuatu. FBTC now we make them right. Lo so we broadcast them all the live matches start lo opening kasem lo end lo tournament. Me've like been story and plan there about all the updates and before game hemi no started. Me've let stop giving lo you miss some lo the roughly rough updates lo games and to behind the scene when hemi happen lo that time and plan the people only been go watch them game and suppose you've let stop follow more. Me stop me understand them say plan the lemi where you got access lo Facebook and stuff follow them page lo FIFA World Cup. FIFA World Cup him got plan the page yeah will man will stop follow them and by you look him say all man only stop talk about how much money now only spend them lo one day plus have come watch him or lip him ticket how much lo ticket and he got some lol get spectators so some fans will come watch him especially now Netherlands and can now we been he got me been stuff for him some only tell him so he spend him over $1,500 some even 2,000 some even 3,000 some only spend him no more 2,000 lo one day plus if you can watch sit down and let him so small something be a plan that no complain. Some, I got one where me been come across me must tell him say, me been follow FIFA World Cup for quite a long time, one middle age, and me must mortgage him some property, him plus have a managed problem one ticket, plus have a come watch him Colombia playoff FIFA World Cup. So that's some of the interesting things that you watch them. Normal man will come to Stanlow Stadium, only watch them football, but you know, say one of them come to do with them finance blogata. So interesting to watch them blow haram someone will come ding blogata, how now you come watch them only travel long way, only transit, how transit, travel or train, take them how kata hamasawa. And sadly, and interesting to find them out, say one of them must smoke it property, blame blow, pay ticket blow one time, and blow come watch them. FIFA World Cup. So I mean something where my team in Osave be hemi one way stop in low pick country from price for ticket terminal same you will please then we can blow watch him kata pro league play me or OFC tournament we stop having low please and pak again karen you come back low kata tournament so you stop back go ahead this time and one look at the FIFA World Cup him is the biggest FIFA World Cup ever and me been mentioning Venice. Me come back and tell them say FIFA World Cup is one very challenging one. From suppose you look good, you look at plant and you've team, when you come inside, some local time you'll face appearance blockata, but out blockata, you got few local time, well, you got all good for performance. And post where me right, I think by it got some possibility for some goals of going inside rounds of 32 by me kick off in a long time, lo next week. So Instagram last. Games blow pool games before we proceed to the rounds of 32. And Pakakeni got all matches top go ahead this time. Very interesting matches. We have Japan playing this time and Netherlands and Tula Powerhouse inside the group pool with Tula Stablehem. And we got the last one away by me run through the weekend before next week. We by you may proceed to the rounds of 32. Anything about the game blow this morning, Germany, one very tough game with them, Ecuador.
1: Is today morning I want Saturday to blow, you know, Saturday, but I want Saturday especially blow or last pool match blow Germany versus Ecuador, and you look in Germany, we can blow lose against them team blow America, yeah, blow one or 2-1, and you may say Germany, me 4-time World Cup older. The wall and the camp lose today, and I mean, to be Germany. Germany may still qualify finish the FIFA World Cup round of 32, and the lose them today. Me still top them table, lo group them and follow them with them Ivory Coast.
2: Yeah.
1: Ivory Coast take up the win them Curacao lo today, and I me claim them to spot them in set lo round 32, and two you look him Ecuador. After we make up lo win them Germany today, I me stop all them all best three. Number three best loser. We I mean we the match day and I mean she got 4 low position and I mean can blow join them two all another team will qualify finish low round it with FIFA World Cup low this for la FIFA World Cup 2026. And yes, Adele,
2: you have mentioned a small sorry about 48 teams where only start low come low and play him planned up only stop eliminate well somewhere only save finish eliminate and you got rounds of 32 next week. Hamas best top team inside law all pool now while go inside law rounds of 32.
1: You mean him Amas
2: top
1: he got total 32. He got 48 country and he must cut format me tell him say he must cut 32 country so far. Also maybe they explain him law yesterday fully been confused about chat with you me putum. Okay, Lord chat he got group A because group L. Okay. And the requirement format the middle MC, you must carry my top two, lo each group, A to N, it can be one total for 24 everyone.
2: Yeah.
1: Pe, recommend say must cut 32 team. So when the format the middle MC, FIFA, middle MC, you must carry my best number three, lo pool, will cut good for the result. And you know, you see, respect
2: what I say. Meaning, say one pool, so we got three, one pool, so we got two no more.
1: Yes, depend.
2: Call difference,
1: yes, that's all right. So while you do talk, you should finish all team only out finish the competition. You make a Tunisia, no matter you start playing with them,
2: Netherlands
1: score, Mr. Favorable Netherlands 2-0, 2 minutes, 10 minutes time. And Tunisia missed the last match with the Netherlands. Now yeah, I just you be looking Tunisia me out finish low competition. You got Turkey, I mean out finish low competition. You make got Haiti, I mean also first team where I mean out finish low competition. You make got Jordan, I out finish the competition. You make a Czech Republic. I out finish the competition. You make a to Qatar. I out finish the competition. And you make a to Panama. I out to finish the competition. And lot of money you make a Curacao. I join them all at the park and the auto competition. And you may service a little match we start on now. Yeah, one team when we lose with them one minus point, I may serve volume two or another team will already eliminated. Stop.
2: So you try to tell position block up 30 now. Yeah,
1: Kaverde got a big, big hope, big of hope. And I mean, it's
2: number three.
1: Yeah, we stop one from maybe been draw after I been lose 1-0 no more.
2: Okay. Emi bin equalize 2-2.
1: Tutu, yes, right. Yes, you're right.
2: Equalize,
1: you're right, you're right. Yeah.
2: So last game blame inside the pool match.
1: Yeah.
2: I mean pool games. So Emi got hope low empty service.
1: Big, big, big will hope Adel. Cap Verde got big will hope. I'm supposed Cap Verde make him through colo round 32.
2: By
1: Emi one is triple or talo you mean especially all the way low West Africa. Plus have one island nation show you me.
2: Yeah.
1: And Misave reached to round 32 of FIFA World Cup. And while you miss a doctor, you got a close up low 12, 13, 14, 15, 15, 15 country reaching finish round 32 of FIFA World Cup. Our country, you got Trivula Ost, Mexico, USA, Canada. Wow. I mean, reaching finish round 32 and so good. I mean, very, very good low Ost Nation. We have a continual competition because only Ostem. But only winning more match for the pool games. You make at Germany, sugar sport level finish. You make at Argentina, start finish round 22. You make at France, La France, start finish. You make at Norway, Norway, start finish. You make at Colombia, reaching finish round 22. You make at Switzerland, start finish. You make at Brazil, sugar sport level finish. You make at Morocco. All the secret sports program finish. You got one new team we make back again. Name you start no more low temple. War fight or kind of Bosnia.
2: Wow.
1: Like Bosnia, Emirates finish round 32. And back again for the first time in history, South Africa. I mean, make him call round 32 for the first time. One knockout stage for FIFA World Cup. I mean, concert and a semi called some not semi or I mean, semi called some Ecuador.
2: Empty coins.
1: Only got that team.
2: Top three.
1: Only start out no more low competition. Low first round of FIFA World Cup, but I only make him through low round. I mean, history low country low got and also make at Ivory Coast. I mean, go to low qualify to today. Qualify to today.
2: Peter talk about Iran. Talen el peta position low Iran.
1: No Iran no place yeah. Follow him. Run bisa.
2: Emi kat Chinese plo save enter round of 32 or it might be top 3 inside lot team. Ikat hope or by Emi run up lot top 3 like by your team by eliminate. Anything to do with Iran from so far kata lipin equalize lo first game block kata and then miss service only kit pak again pe mi no sure se only got hope lo save coincide lo rounds lo 32 I got hope little bit hope lo kata or might be top 3
1: also in the lavinis two best team lo pool only automatically sugar sports lo round 32 and all run up no it must cut 8 no more it cut 8 no more run up and all run up ya I'm looking me cut when I'm thinking me get the morning Ecuador me one lucky run up I'm got Bosnia I'm one lucky run up so so far now I got 7 or 6 a country where only must get response look at that duel some top lucky run up and by me thinking plenty no little match plenty we start going now with them tomorrow with them after tomorrow to find them out say when I'm team I qualify around 32 but when I'm team I'm out low round 32
2: so with them position blow not position but inside low pool with Japan with them Netherlands is tablem we serve say to play top team inside one them now opinion blow look blow you after low match blow today Netherlands, misai saya mikat high hope, logo inside. What about Japan?
1: Japan tu mikat high hope.
2: Okay.
1: Sapa tu mikat I hope lo concert lo round titi tu. Han sapa bo sini di one throw titi akan sudah. Eh mi sabe megen tru tu lo round titi tu. Lo FIFA World Cup ansema wo sen Sweden. Oli all country we oli kat almost oli kat oli winnable match. Oli kat all point and one draw between one draw oli kat one point each. Sabe sikri 4 point lo table oli sabe qualify tu. I concert lo FIFA World Cup round titi tu. And ada lima sabi selo afternoon tu baik two match baik kan. Today pai lu ke ma Turki pai mitegem USA. I'm after lo 1 p.m. one or two local time and semak versus Barakwe versus Australia.
2: The Australia emikat one chance
1: hope, or cut hope is up.
2: Frame winning emikat yeah. All
1: only winning first match. Only lose only winning first match, only lose second match and we semitale only one kit
2: Istaveko.
1: One kit Istaveko. And tomorrow 6 o'clock in the morning, Adel Willie. Guess what?
2: La France.
1: La France pay me the game on Norway. And to Latimia. Oh,
2: pay me one interesting. Yeah. Pay one match where planted people only want to watch. Mose mi talem. Papa blo mi emi emi like okay. Die hard fans blo Franis. Since peta pay mi talem mose mi only school Franis only blah blah blah pe. Lo yeah he mi kofo Franis. Sem sabote Franis. Mm-hmm. But guess what? Before World Cup, I'm not start yet. I'm still watching all one of my all game, all highlight blow. No way from Haaland.
1: Mm-hmm.
2: And before I'm gonna World Cup, I'm not changing profile blame. Lo first time lo, I think lo last before last Monday, si ko lo no way. But hat me Franis. But this time tomorrow, pa together team, by meeting tomorrow.
1: Roya. Yes, tomorrow by looking at Kylian Mbappe by being face him heading islands and Tula International Style. But Tula take him on field tomorrow straight to 6 o'clock one of the local time. I mean, straight low Boston Stadium, low United States of America.
2: One something me look like this time, low FIFA World Cup. Mm-hmm. Me no look like past too much, mm-hmm. Like me look, I think, 1-1 no more. Lo yeye me look at me very interesting from me looks all player majority blow all player welly come player camera sa we capture all family blow kata lo stadium
1: asem
2: all papa all parents blow kata even all bikini me blow kata all woman blow kata inside lo stadium sem anyone something where sem me if I look before me look one time no pelo yeye me look say me very interesting all sem call keep up lo capete we mama blow he must travel all the way come lo we blow kama look watch him play after Messi and Neymar everyone only come to the family block and it look all former player everyone only come stop the stadium and you saw a look Papa Pablo Kylian Mbappe M2 stop and Papa Pablo Haaland stop only watch him boy block I play lo this FIFA World Cup which is very interesting from time camera role and save karamo kata tu and lo stadium and everyone very interesting World Cup lo you save planet time statales football become small you save 2030 by anyone can FIFA World Cup by all play also one from everyone only save play football now you save within the next 4 years. How will the football pahemi look like by plante li by kat plante Messi by kat plante Code by kat plante Kylian Mbappe by kat plante Haaland
1: yeah
2: and this a lot full up
1: yes Adel you ready tell me yes you true follow them football protiti some tell them wole mega most small people let me say more football and I look at all before you know save alpa lo kaini shooting ball le kanini to kilim le every year that's been every way one and one of one
2: yeah.
1: Yes so this love of soccer love of football we he make him say wole I make a more small make him say everyone me save about football and me save say football me time me come no sport especially soccer every place only watch him football yes another match tomorrow morning to look him Senegal by me versus Iraq. And Senegal plus 7 mega one win tomorrow. I miss have cut one small chance. Plus I reach him to around 32. And yet look tomorrow afternoon, Cap Verde by me versus South Arabia. And match by me very interesting. Lo today, tomorrow, sorry, 11 o'clock in the morning. Cap Verde by me versus South Arabia. And Cap Verde supposed to win again, make him through you call round 32. He must win him. He must in Saudi Arabia blow I mean secret sport blame around the profit of first time lo history was a newcomer inside lo FIFA World Cup 2026.
2: It's a kid me no one them Mikaramot haplo mi si wan supportablo Japan mikaramot haplo mi ol sense mitu mi supporte ma one team and mi stop neutrala pese mi haram ta mi kan pas mi haram how man conversation bro man lo nakamal and that was the funniest conversation ever we mi ne fen pitim nakamal pe mi mas laugh from here say funny from lukol krupa beta you haram se lu stato to gamia Brazil, Franis. But at once, one me crosses me, create a little cross pair with a lot of You've listened to one of them. All say, eh, Brazil by play, by him go watch and double independence back. You've like I'm go watch for Brazil by win. And we say, no. Before you left like stop, yeah, no. Pamphlet, Pamital, no more leaf, I want something. But Mr. Listen, I'm lost to listen. And I say, you've listened to this. Was Franis, he lose. Lo round of 16 no if you fall cap it then I love another but watch a football and now I'll say mira say funny for him say but for him say lose pay man I'll watch a FIFA World Cup and now say say it's the problem now only support so you know you got 50 different kind support some will support for fun some will support for angry some will support for challenge and some will support for pay it got 50 different kind support pay you support it happily you know team where you choose them and from one him now you like him might one look at him one lola player where you like him technique you got all these different kind of support where you miss to support them all team lamb
1: yes thank you Adele Mr. Vese but tomorrow by got you got one
2: man all no more walk out
1: tomorrow on Saturday by got 1 2 3 4 5 and 6 match tomorrow
2: be from Only clash.
1: Yes, almost only clash. So you may watch them.
2: One.
1: You may watch them one.
2: Two, three.
1: You may watch them two. More you may watch them three match.
2: And
1: three. Another match. But they rebroadcast them back and after the final whistle. Another match. And Adele, tomorrow we meet at 11 a.m. Cape Verde by the game Saudi Arabia. And yet tomorrow, lo 11 o'clock Uruguay by meet the game on Spain.
2: Women fans plus Spain, Uruguay.
1: So it's part of this era. I'm going to get tired. I'm going to get out. Yes. Spain by me visiting Uruguay tomorrow. And lo, tomorrow yet afternoon, 2 o'clock lo afternoon. By looking Belgium by me visiting New Zealand. All whites.
2: New Zealand got chance.
1: Yeah. So we're talking about so small chance. Only so small chance. Only so we're making it go through. Egypt by taking on Iran. And I remember I'm interested to hear the 2 o'clock afternoon live for television. And
2: Mohamed Salah, yeah.
1: Yes, Mohamed Salah. And match by me interested to Egypt, too.
2: Yes.
1: I suppose you want to say, make me go set around at it, too. He must make one good match against him, Iran, too. Can one win, no, please, yeah. And the match plus Sunday from Batumuro, you know, Star Plus Studio. All match plus Sunday by looking lo Sunday, 8 o'clock morning, by looking Penam or Panama. Panama province. Panama by me versus England. Emelo 8 o'clock lo morning and the Levinis. England in no qualify yet. England in no qualify yet. Lo round of 32. England in the one draw, one kit plus have making through concept lo round 32. From no more Croatia and we win Panama last time. And Ghana and we been all them England 0-0. So group L, let me one clash. And Lobisana by Fanama Zahu by Ko with a Croatia, Ghana, England. By Sami Megan for Panama I mean Lusumat finish. But England, Croatia, Ghana by me very interesting to watch him. Lo Sunday morning. I'm alongside the group L, Molo group K yet on Sunday, lo 10 o'clock in the morning, or up past 10 in the morning. By looking Colombia by taking on Portugal.
2: One will get a strong match by plant the people only want to watch a match. Yeah.
1: Portugal versus Colombia and Republic of Congo versus Uzbekistan. I'm yet lo tomorrow at past 10 and lo side lo group K and lo side lo group L or group G. By looking lo Sunday 1 p.m. lo yet once or yet Sunday yet 1 p.m. By looking Algeria by versus Austria and lo yet 1 p.m. by looking Jordan by I'm versus Argentina. And match by me dressing too. And no Monday no morning by looking at 6 o'clock.
2: Of 32, yeah, now.
1: Yes. Run of 32 by looking. Now we start my book, my official. By looking Canada was country by me facing South Africa. Emia lo Monday.
2: So, one win, one lose. You win, you call rounds of 16. You lose, eliminate.
1: Yes. Now you say, Mr. Evans, you look in FIFA, me can blow declare me official. Say, lo round 2, you got one match, me shoot him finish round 2. Where you know, yes, one match, you mean by me play the PC, me, host nation, Canada, by versus South Africa.
2: South Africa. Wow.
1: I'm interesting, Adel.
2: Interesting. One win, one lose.
1: Yeah. This was South Africa, we compete for Group A. With them Mexico, and then we reach spot them around 32. So by me face Canada, and another match lo Tuesday by looking Brazil by me face him winner
2: Premier.
1: Yes, winner Platete by looking Germany 2, and by looking Morocco by face him one winner lo around 32. Today every region by come out today with them tomorrow. I looking by FIFA by me confirm who play lo around 32 lo find them out on spot lo qualify lo around 16. Lo FIFA World Cup after lo round 16 imiko straight lo quarterfinals and lo final 8 and imiko lo final 4 we emi semifinals then imiko lo final 2 we emi grand final be FIFA World Cup 2026. Yes, semana dole mi small update information we do have help give him out maybe you stop on the track you want to small update information while me do let's talk you look him now yellow match a between match between Netherlands with them Tunisia time now after me still on I'm 39 minutes and I look at Netherlands I'm still studied 2-0 against them Tunisia and the same time yet you look at Japan I'm stopped with them Sweden and Japan with them Sweden is stopped 0-0 yet I'm 40 minutes for first half so I got another 7 more minutes to go before half time and you shall watch them too television for the results for match this morning.
2: Yes, thank you to Maskit and thank you to all the listeners below Paradise 7 and lower place is problem. I think me to like come back again next week blow give him you me some next latest update low rounds of 32 as Bahami start. I think Kasem next time by you meeting me to vlog again low next week blow some updates with them so more Cypress.
1: Yes, thank you everybody. Thank you, Lord Choi. We have a part of discussion to this morning. Thank you to much for you. And again, thank you everyone. Please continue to support the spirit for sports. 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And today, you support the team with them respect. How them you support another team. You support another team too. Or another friend with you support a different team. Please support with them spirit for one sportsmanship. Make them help. And today, you enjoy soccer. Mimi enjoy soccer. And everybody enjoy soccer. For now, thank you, Mr. Adel, Joe.
2: Thank you. Bye-bye. You got one nice weekend.
1: Bye.

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1: 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Ministry of Agriculture give him 25 permit lo all roots crops farmers lo sama province lo sabotum supply lo kakai lo export and people maule aure constituency alan ligi and yes come suppose 25 farmers ya probably enough lo meeting demand lo pakaus
2: lo case lo wolf trading we me kem lo lo santo we karem karen contract maya after we meet system supply chain system e ko successful na la site. Next step, we may be open. I may be introducing one regulation, blow regulate quality management. I miss a mark. I mean, no one knew something. I miss a mark. Lo case block cover. Lo case block cover. They make an issue block complaints. Lo 2002. Me develop them go. I come lo case where you make one cover act. We may regulate them practice lo industry. And lo cover and lo root crop export lo root crops. I miss a mark. And I now all pack house will establish lo 7 PPC no management system and. Then when I got SOP, we regulate them. Anyone in industry is have a practice, is have a export, and in this case, we got 17, and maybe everyone only ready to carry more production from the agriculture.
1: Chief Executive Officer of Vanuatu Tourism Office, Adela Aro, Italian said, plan the tourism business, we already finished to work more customer tourists, only stop, find me at here to customer loan more credit, to support them business, to get out. Ami megem tok tok at time MP plo malo aur constituency alan liki molvoke ami talem se tourism marketing inidim mo support to promote him ko to local product mo give him more Chinese lo all